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1: Racing through the night, reach for the light, set to ignite. 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

0: 两个人两把嘴变成了成对乐队一样 ,Hiss 和 A Wing 两位韩国国宝级的 beatboxer 有这首 Sailor。
1: 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Hey babe, what would you like to hear? Hey babe, I'm sorry, I can't hear you too well. You're gonna have to speak a little closer into the phone. Okay babe, what would you like to hear again?
2: We are observing your Earth.
1: Hey Mike, I'm sorry babe, but that's not on our playlist. And by the way, you sound great over the phone. Anyway, if you give us your request, we'll be glad to play it for you babe. So let's hear it.
2: We are observing your Earth.
1: Listen Mike, I'm sorry babe, but we can't.
2: And we'd like to make.
1: I'm sorry Mike, we. There's
2: a contact with you. Baby.